0: So if anyone there has his cell phone, you can text him and just see if he has an estimate of time. If it's going to be a while, I'll head over to St. Cloud Airport and get some fuel.
1: Kevin, if there were reaching out now, we will advise.

0: I'm heading over to the airport right now. Just so you guys know, I'm en route back to the airport.
1: Yeah, that's heading to the airport. Negative contact with Alex for an update. So that sounds like a plan.
0: Copy. Go on, 12.
1: Cool, sir.
0: So we got 3 board green rush. 2 hours and a half. 2 hours and a half fuel and 12 minutes to 2.
1: Okay. Officer, all restrictions one approved. LZ secured for arrival. Next, go for it.

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0: 6 Met Crew 1974, 1321 pilot 1702, 59210, fuel risk is low, checking weather. Company wide, 2, 4, 5, 11, 12 on flights, everybody else is at home. 9 will be Nikki only tonight. OCC River and Bethel 23, Ben and Michael on your right. 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
1: 2, Roger.
0: We're going to be clear. No patient contact. They're stopping resuscitation here at the hospital.
1: Copy, no patient contact. And RTB, 911.

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1: Denver.
0: Copy, just waiting on the confirmation.
1: Everything.

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0: Copy me.
1: Welcome, 1970.

0: Driving Squad's medical going to Mike's Pub, 413 East Howard Street, behind the bar. 16-month-old female in an active seizure. Giving ambulance response to Mike's Pub at 413 East Howard. Behind the bar, 16-month-old female in an active seizure. She is breathing. 413 East Howard Street to Mike's Pub. Behind the bar, there's a 16-month-old female in an active seizure. Child is breathing. No history of seizures.
1: Ambulance heading fire acknowledged. Page medic 2 assigned.
0: 1919.
2: Ambulance monitoring first responders.
0: Go ahead.
2: Mountain Iron is clear of that call in Parkville. We're back in service. Have a good night.
0: U.S. Ball, 1919.
3: Intermec 3. Patient refused. Transfer to the hospital. Be clear back in service.
0: 10-4-1919.
4: Area will be headed right back over to base. 3 souls on board, 2 hours of fuel, and we got about a 3-minute flight time.
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0: Four, and child is in the background crying.
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1: 2 down, safe back to base, nothing for debrief on my 1924. 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
2: Copy. Thanks. Yeah, I just heard him call off. Thanks. I'll be departing here in just a moment. I'll give you a call.

0: Commonly think four departing St. Cloud Airport heading back to St. Cloud Hospital. One soul on board. Risk is low. And approved fuel now is 1+50 and about 5 minutes on the flight time.
1: Four departing airport back for the hospital. By yourself, hour 50 on the field. A couple minutes over. Pad has been re-secured, 1926.
0: Flight 24, good copy. Thanks.
2: Two six zero nine seven two two seven.
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1: 86.
0: Came in over the admin message from the FBI tip line.

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4912. 491. 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
1: Something.

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1: 323.
0: I think that's tall parking.
1: 10-4. That's 44.
0: Or an Amadeus.
1: Sounds like shit.

0: 320, 321, trouble unknown. Northern Pines, female eloped from the hospital. Feels like she was being held against her will and is now standing outside.
1: 10-4.
0: Action, it's a male.
1: Was it the male from earlier?
0: I guess I'm unsure.
1: Ten force weather out.
0: Black and white checkered shirt and jeans.
1: I believe that was him from the earlier medical.
0: Sorry, do you remember where it was?
2: 5227 South Ave.

0: 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It's not going to be the same mail.
1: Copy, disregarding.
2: Hoy Lakes Medic 1.
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2: Copy that.
1: Fitch Apartments 3110 4th Avenue West, a black female, black top, orange wig maybe, has come off after the RP three times, intoxicated and threatening to beat the RP up. They're outside.
4: That works. Did you freak out this?

0: Hi.
1: Give me a second, please.
0: Apologize, I had to pick up a 911. Can you repeat?
1: Can you send me out?
0: And that was Virginia 2?
1: 3.
0: Okay.

0: 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You spoke to the hospital and they told you that?
1: 10-4 spoke to another line.
0: Copy.
1: 6-23.
2: 10-4. 321 St. Louis. We'll be on the north side of the hospital looking for her in the woods.
0: Copy, north side.
1: 321, she's over here on the emergency side. Come out with her.
0: Copy.
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Evo Squad's medical going to 1003 Washington Street, code 2 for a 68-year-old female, knee pain, 1951.

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0: Waiting for a reopen.
1: 29 St. Louis. I'm 10-7. Have a good night.
0: 256.
2: That's 3-1-4-1.
1: Heading for shift. Good evening.
2: Good evening. That's 26.
0: To be is reopened from all the suspects is cited by the clinic at UMCM.
3: H3 will be in route.

0: 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We got the female back in the room.
1: 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H9 Fatalist Transport. 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

0: Mike, thanks for departing St. Cloud, heading back to the U of M East Bank. I got 5 souls on board, risk is low and approved. Fuel is 1 plus 4, 5, 25 minutes on the flight time.
1: Labor 4, 5, souls over 45 on the fuel, 25 minutes to East Bank, 10 down 2002.
2: 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Page 9, Lewis and Transport. 2002.

0: Virginia, C218.
1: Copy. I will be making a stop here shortly.
0: 25. Sam Victor, 655, almost hit another car. 5-minute delay, and the RP would like a phone call. Virginia Squad for check welfare. 2. Built 1500 block of South 6th Avenue. Gray Jeep. 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
0: Any local charges are you bringing to Itasca?
1: No local charges. I'd prefer Itasca, but I could bring them over to Hibbing.
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1: You want me to cancel that Volo?
0: Teleport.
1: H4 to H3. Take him from there to the deal and get him booked so you guys can go out with H9 if that you understand.
2: SP218.
0: Hey, 160, you don't want to fire off. What? Clear, Virginia, I'll fill in real back. Clear, Virginia, back at 2011. That's your turn.

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It's a white Ford Mustang, Sandboy Boy 582. Just a nice step down on 62.

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0: Transport you, Central Health, Virginia.
1: For 2014. Very loud and faster bike in the alley, seen down by 23rd, yelling at pedestrians. Here to 2014.
0: One out on
1: field. Right. One out on field,
0: 2014.
1: 8-6. Each six go for?
0: 8-6. Transport.
1: Go ahead.
0: Transport 1 mile to the Hibby Jail. Straight mileage 83. Hibby Jail, copy.
1: Jail copies.
0: Suspect vehicles in the right lane.

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0: Yeah, 10-4.

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0: Got it.
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1: East Street.
0: Upstairs, there should be 205 at First Court Apartment, 600 East 40th Street. Keep stomping around, running up and down the stairs.
1: 10-4.
0: That's 2026.

0: 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Does have a history of seizures. Is very sweaty. 1 Southview Drive. Southview Apartments Building number 1. 59-year-old male with chest pain. I'll get you an apartment number.
1: City fire copies. Medic 2 assigned.
0: Have I.
2: Yes. Apparently she has the credit card, so we'll be making our way back. All right, I left him on the that little driveway back there. Cover.
0: Copy, and Virginia 2-1 has you. Good evening.

0: Go ahead.
1: Hey, I'm not sure if you heard that update, but the patient will be out fast according to dispatch.
0: Okay.

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0: What's up, guys?
1: That's 3 and 4, 20 minutes back home. Hour 55-0.
0: So, it's going back to base, 3 full tower, 50 on the field on 20 minutes home at 2029.
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0: Copy. 3-5 minutes. Do you need to stop at Pacer?
1: Yeah, they want to give some supplies to follow on, and then I'll just hop off. So that 35 includes the 10 minutes.
0: Copy that. 35 minutes to the PR. Sounds good.

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1: Yeah, you can clear me.
0: 23-7.

0: Sure do, ready when you are. 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
1: You got this.

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0: Next level housing, 225 10th Street South. We have an adult female threatening to hang herself.
1: Yes.
0: 10-23-38.

0: Janine is, I am looking at a probate pickup for her as well, if you have to find her.
1: Twelve pilot from comms. Go ahead for 12. I mean, you're not going to believe it, but I just got a scene request near Long Lake. Current position is 145 degrees by 29 from where you are from your last reported. Obviously, you guys still need to go to base, but just want you guys to start looking at that one if you could.

Com 12, over back to Fargo, so we'll have to do that. About 12 minutes, I'll get somebody showing here.

0: 12, just want to confirm, you would have the fuel to go to the scene, no need to stop at base, is that correct? Yes, that is correct. Copy that. So again, last position was, from your last reported position, scene is 145 degrees by 2929 nautical. We're still on the phone with the county now.
1: Virginia
2: 67, what's up here?
3: 2041. We're gonna ask about 12 minutes or so to get there. We'll take numbers if we got them.
0: Yeah, but that 12 flight's gonna be a go. Standby one for those coordinates.

0: Okay, 12, I have coordinates and some info when you're ready.
1: All right, go ahead.
0: Four, six, two, six, decimal, two, two, by 0906, 03, decimal, 45.
1: Copy, 4626229603 45. All right, go ahead with
0: Coltane from Otter Tail County, motorcycle versus deer, just one rider. At this time, you are first due to the scene. County does have units responding, but right now, nobody is on scene.
1: Copy all that, located 8 minutes south.
0: And during that last little conversation, we got SPAC ground contact, SPAC 1. Deputy 326 or simply Fire Chief, either one. Deputy 326 or Fire Chief.
1: Copy.

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0: 321 St. Louis, I'll be 23.
1: On scene 2045.
0: 321 St. Louis, can you attach a Jacob Bodie?
1: Will do, 2045.
2: 320 to 321. Yeah, it's going to be him. I'm seeing it on the camera here.
0: Is he yelling at anyone or is he by himself?
2: Just yelling at to himself.
0: Unfortunately.

0: Tom Farrell, we're back up on Friday. Heading to the barn.
1: Copy, Tom. Back on Friday. Let's just land at base and reevaluate everything.
0: Sounds good. We'll go back home.

0: No, I need to get it from the Shield computer, but I mean, I can attach it if you need me to, or I can just email it to you.
1: If I can, if you can attach it to the call, I'll be in person.
0: Gabby, give me a minute.
2: Bridging to St. Louis.
0: Go ahead.
2: Transporting one female to the Virginia PD, starting mileage 012.
3: 312-2048. Bridge Jacob William. H3 St. Louis.
0: I don't actually know which apartment Jacob is in. Hey, should I go ahead?
3: Transporting that male juvenile to AJC.
0: Copy, N320, I apologize. It's actually on a DL, it's going to be 217, and one on board at 2049.
1: 10-4.
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1: 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Get back to Virginia now.
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0: Running 53. Virginia 9, St. Louis, talking me through the door. Sister's not being responded, and so we're trying to get sister out for now. Copy, speaking through the door, 2053.

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0: Okay, you can have that phone through the way. 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
1: Sounds good. 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
1: Yeah, Alpha 2.
0: We are clear of the call on Washington Street.
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2: Can you have medical stage at the end of the block?
1: Will do, 2059.

Virginia ambulance responding stage down the block from 225 10th Street South for Next Level Housing Solutions. Spots on scene requesting EMS to stage at the end of the block. Female will need transport for suicidal ideation. Respondent stage down the block from 225 10th Street South, Next Level Housing Solutions. Spots on scene request EMS to stage at the end of the block. Female will need transport for suicidal ideation.

0: 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I'm sending Medic 3.
1: 10-4, 2101.
2: FB565, Virginia. FB565. I'm going to be 10-6, 10-14, the driver to his residence. I put the address in the comments. Vehicle is going to be secured here.
3: 2102.

0: Com, I think, for departing U of M East Bank, northbound to Anoka. Two souls on board, risk is one. Fluid fuel is 1+15, and 10 minutes on the flight time.
1: Copy, for departing U, two souls, hour 15 on the fuel, about 5 minutes on 2105.

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0: Yeah, we updated the CAD at our stage, but we're at 2nd Avenue West and 10th Street, so.

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1: 10-4.
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0: 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I'll be on the event adding some comments.
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0: come, I think, floor down safe on the cart. 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
1: 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Thanks for your flexibility and nice work. Sorry to keep you late. Time now, 21:12.

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0: I added a correction on the address in line 10. 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
0: I sent a faint email from the Virginia Police Department to the Virginia Hospital. Starting mileage is 013.3.
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0: Request a check on a party at 4336 Tamanin Road. 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Unsure if they need further help.
1: It's 2135. 4 as well.
0: It's 2135.
2: 9-3.
0: 2135.

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Request the stage for a party with injuries from a ATV accident, possible head and leg injury. Once again, Cherry First Responders, Virginia Ambulance, respond and stage the area 4336 Tamanan Road in Cherry Township for a male subject, possible injuries from a ATV rollover, head and leg. 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
2: 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Where are we staging at?
1: We'll have you stage at Tamanan and Olivus Road, Tamanan and Olivus.

0: 2921. So why don't you have medical stage at Tamanan and Iron Junction rather than all of us, just so we keep the integrity of the scene on all of us?
1: You said Tamanan and Iron?
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3: 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Anybody else rolling?

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0: You didn't need any help?
2: 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I'm going to

0: 320 St. Louis. I had a comment to the stack traffic stop for me. 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
0: You greet me in AOA, St. Louis County, for somebody in ATV crash of some sort.

0: Go ahead. Ryan, Jimmy, and Mike here on their way with Rescue 6.
1: Copy that. Thank you.
0: When you get on the scene, make sure you call dispatch if you didn't already.
1: Alright, they got me staging at Tamanan and Iron Junction.
0: Copy that.

0: 86 Halos. Myself and New Shiner attempting contact in the upstairs apartment.
1: Copy, attempting contact 2150.

0: That speak to you, Duluth. Can you try to get the Venom Island to come back? It should come back on a carry-on trailer.
1: That's over.

See this information on aggressive driving in Virginia from Lucky 7820 North Hoover Road, Silver Dodge pickup, Nora Mary King 775, run red lights, last seen heading toward the hospital on 9th. See this at 2153.

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1: Echo, it's Jim W.
0: 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George Paul Mary, 900.
1: Are you back?
0: If you can just tell me who the RO is.

0: registered to as Stephen Peters.
1: 10-4. And then I've got an ATV QMW as well.
0: Go ahead.
1: 2, Boy Edward, 5-2.
0: Just checking for registered number as well?
1: You can attach that one. I think that's going to be the involved ATV.
0: Copy, 2155.

0: 39 Kentless. Was that ADD registered to the same party as the truck?
1: Negative. Registered to a chassis Lynn Lund, not a Floodwood.
2: St. Louis from Tony Rescue 3 is in the route.
1: Confirm. Virginia 2, St. Louis Transport. Go ahead. From the hospital back to the PD, starting mileage 15.1. 15.1, 2056.

0: This is information on medical in Virginia. EMS around to Tulsa, PALS, 512 2nd Street North. Female, 7 years of age, fell outside, unknown injuries. Same as 2200.
1: Virginia ambulance responded to the 12-step house at 512 2nd Street North. 70-year-old female fell outside, unknown if injured. 512 2nd Street North, 12-step house. 70-year-old female fell outside, unknown if injured.
2: St. Louis, Virginia, fair copies. Sorry, Mike 1.
1: Pedicard 2201.

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1: Virginia 4.
0: Are we on the suicide threats, please?

0: don't have that information. I can call the ARP back.
1: Yeah, how about you do that? We're going to look around the area, possibly knock on the door as well. Please update us.

0: They're updated by somebody on scene that it appears that the individual was held up by another individual. We're searching the area.
1: Tifer and the party at Circle K thought that you should check by the gazebo by the lake and hear something coming from there.
0: Copy that.
2: No contact at the residence. We're going to be leaving.
3: Copy, no contact. Then I will let medical know they can clear.

0: St. Louis County, Virginia, Medic 1.
1: Go ahead.
0: We searched the gazebo and the one block radius. We weren't able to find anybody. We're going to clear.
1: Good for 22-10. Virginia Medic 2 and cheering first responders, you can clear. Party was not located. You can clear.
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1: Tandem squads, medical going to 504 3rd Street Northwest for a 78-year-old male with an elbow injury from a piece of metal that flew off and hit him. Lots of bleeding. 2210.
4: CG St. Louis, I copy that medical.
1: Denver.
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1: 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Denver.

0: is my ambulance, response disciple for 13 Northwest. 21-year-old male, elbow injury, was cutting metal and a piece flew off and hit him. There is some bleeding. Patient is conscious, alert, and breathing. Will be out front. 504 3rd Street Northwest for 70-year-old male with an elbow injury that is bleeding, was cutting metal, and a piece flew off and hit him. He is conscious, alert, and breathing at 2212.
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1: Not sure if you guys were responding code 3, but law enforcement on scene is requesting you guys respond code 3.
0: Copy, we're responding code 3.
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0: Could you show us the route to UMCM?
1: 10-4. St. Louis to Virginia 3.
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was there any information on a vehicle versus deer, mile marker 336 of Highway 169, no injuries, not blocking, transferred over to State 2228.

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0: 418, Virginia.
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1: That motorist continued on his way. 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There is no patrol response needed.
0: As in for a solid after I attach myself. 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Thank you.
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0: Always. 2236.

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0: advising state of a semi-truck facing the wrong direction, middle of the road, backing up, Highway 53 at Moon Lake Drive North. It'll be a Martin semi. Again, advising state, 2238.
1: Can you give it 305?
0: Denver.

0: Virginia 10 car for a wrong way semi, Highway 53 in Moon Lake.
1: 6 car.
0: The semi is facing the wrong direction. It's backing up slowly. It's almost hit a couple vehicles. Information from St. Louis County.
1: Here, vehicle from Evelyn.
0: 2240.

0: 1-4-1 to lift. 51-7. Northbound 35 is clear. It sounds like locals might be out with someone, but I didn't hear their 23, so I don't know.
1: Yeah, 10-4, they pulled a female face down off the grass. They're walking her back to the squad now. They're code 4.
0: Awesome. Thank you for the update.
1: 2242.

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0: 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If you want to let us make it down, and then you can clear us off.
1: 10-4.
2: That's 6-5, Alice. I copy direct. Thank you.
1: 10-4, 22-46.

0: Palmer, flight 3.
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0: Go ahead, Roger, sleep me. 3 on board. 2:15 p.m. Yeah, slow or approved, 23 minutes in route.
1: All right, looking for CBI 312 2 in the field, about 23 minutes in route from the crew when you're ready to have some patient pull from the hospital.

0: We mulch everything, ABGs, potassium, pH, creatinine, lactic acid. Hospital's thinking perhaps cardiogenic shock, but they're unsure. There is a dopamine drip going, no isolation. The patient is on BiPAP, though, located in the ED.
1: Three copies, all, thank you.

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0: As soon as the call to left us, and then closed me on report taken, and put me on 2 cell.
1: And for

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0: 3012 First Avenue is a male and female yelling, arguing in the gas station parking lot. Went towards the alley, then back up front on a pedal bike.
1: 10-4.

0: Duluth 3060 car information, only driving complaint, southbound 53 in Berg. A sporty sedan, unknown 28, clocked at 104 via heading squad on transport, southbound 53 at Berg, 2315.
1: Copy, 3 down, sleep, yeah, 2315.
2: Yeah, comp center, we don't have a stretcher out here either.
1: Copy, 3, I'll call back down to them. They told me they would even have one ready for you, so stand by.

I hear the retreat itself. He stated that people are taking his doorknobs.

1832 6th Avenue East. RP is hearing loud hissing noises coming from the plant for about 15 minutes. St. Louis Healing Fire, respond to the public utilities power plant. St. Louis Flare 2322.

All 363 is going back on a gray 2002 Jeep Grand Cherokee to a Robert Lee Rodwig.

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It was 23-28.

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Happy breathing and some confusion. St. Louis, Elise Saunders, second page for medical at 504 East Chapman Street, 39-year-old male, difficulty breathing. St. Louis, clear 28 and

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0: St. Louis, is your first responder?
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1: Checking all the way to mark 20, not finding anything. 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
1: Fine.
0: Solfa staff, they're doing some testing on a different turbine and an auger, and which is making a hissing noise. Normal operations are here. There's no hazards. We'll be clear.
1: 2335.
2: 306.
1: 4. 4. 4. 4. 4. 4. 4. 4. 4. 4. 4. 4. 4. 4. 4. 4. 4. 4. 4. 4. 4. 4. 4. 4. 4. 4. 4. 4. 4. 4. 4. 4. 4. 4. 4. 4. 4. 4. 4. 4. 4. 4. 4. 4. 4. 4. 4. 4. 4. 4. 4. 4. 4. 4. 4. 4. 4. 4. 4. 4. 4. 4. 4. 4. 4. 4. 4. 4. 4. 4. 4. 4. 4. 4. 4. 4. 4. 4. 4. 4. 4. 4. 4. 4. 4. 4. 4. 4. 4. 4. 4. 4. 4. 4. 4. 4. 4. 4. 4. 4. 4. 4. 4. 4. 4. 4. 4. 4. 4. 4. 4. 4. 4. 4. 4. 4. 4. 4. 4. 4. 4. 4. 4. 4

0: Pinellas to Virginia 2. Go ahead. I had a troubled neighbor at 710 5th Street South. Called back. The kids came back as soon as you left. One of the females is the granddaughter of the neighbor who the RP's been having some issues with, and he leaves the man door on his garage open, and she thinks they're running in there when you guys show up.
1: 10-4.

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1: 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Should come back to Polaris.
0: C2 that is coming back on a 2012 Polaris Sportsman Twin Alley Celtis off 5th Avenue Southwest.
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0: 10-4. 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

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Third Avenue South and 6th Street South of Minnesota, San Henry David, 157.

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0: You know, Purdy's going to be walking
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0: westbound here on Chestnut.
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0: Last name, Pruitt, Paul, Robert, Union, Ida, Tom, Tom. 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

0: on UALA. We almost stayed on the stop in Grand Thousand from Water Village.
1: Four Oscar.

26 St. Louis, traffic stop. $3,500 block, First Ave, Minnesota, license plate, Lincoln, Charles Mary, 849.

What's going for trouble on non? Center set apartments. Harvey was requesting a callback from Virginia. Very uncooperative. We have history at the center set apartments with her.

0: Signal is squad 325 for suspicious activity. RP is looking to meet at the Dairy Queen on East Sheridan. Says two males are following her about a block east currently. Males about 100 yards back on bikes.
1: 325 copies.

And St. Louis Club 325, sounds like this is going to be an assault. There was an incident with the males and the RP's friends at a bar a couple hours ago. RP's bleeding from the face.

0: St. Louis, Ely Ambulance, Ely Responders, respond to stage for an assault at the Dairy Queen, 1441 East Sheridan Street. RP was assaulted by two males. He'll be meeting at the Dairy Queen. St. Louis, Ely Ambulance, Ely Responders, respond to an assault to stage, 1441 East Sheridan Street, the Dairy Queen. Male was assaulted by two others. St. Louis clear at 1 o'clock.
1: And for RP saying that he can barely walk as well.
2: St. Louis, Ely Ambulance.
0: Go ahead.
2: Acknowledge that page.
0: 101.

0: Six working that coming. North of Ely is just, I got a medical from assault earlier in the night. I'm going to go back him up.
1: Denver.
0: I was in the area.
1: Yeah, 101.
0: 326, that's what I think.

0: 325 St. Louis, can you have medical start my location?
1: Copy. We have medical that has acknowledged. Are they cleared to enter on arrival?
2: On the backside of Dairy Queen.
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0: St. Louis Ely Responder, 2nd page for an assault. Dairy Queen, 1441 East Sheridan Street. Male was assaulted, is bleeding from the face. St. Louis Ely Responder, 2nd page for an assault. Meet him at the Dairy Queen, 1441 East Sheridan Street. You'll want a stage. St. Louis, clear at 103.
1: Louis Ely, first responder.
0: Go ahead.
1: On the stage, we'll be staging behind Dairy Queen.
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2: Denver.
0: One and responders, you are clear to enter the officer with the patient in the parking lot of Dairy Queen.
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0: Hello, Pulse Frank 1605 is coming back on a black 2014 Ford F-350 to a Curtis Paris out of Osage, Minnesota.
1: 10-4.

0: 324. 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
1: Again, with that, you came through Groven.
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1: 10-4, I see.

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0: 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I'll be on their channel, so I couldn't get the officers on the scene here.

0: 710 Fifth Street South. 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I did cross-reference the other call.
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0: 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I'll be clear from this call.
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1: And 684.

4130 cars, information lane driving, I see west on Highway 2, around the milepost 208. A black Ford Expedition, inconsistent speeds, driving on the shoulder and overcorrecting multiple times, info at 703.

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1: 8 a.m.

0: St. Louis, Tower 42. 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
1: 10-4. 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
0: Not sure if she's looking to go to the hospital or what's going on there. 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
0: We did not find a source. Fire. Smoke was settling in the low area around the track. 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

130 cars for 1021 regarding renter's insurance question by a bottle rental company. 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

0: 喂，你好。
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0: Just for forget, like, to pass on that, FedEx left you something in the FedEx drop-off box.
1: Definitely take copy. Thank you.

0: I'll type it into the call. I'm not going to give it over the air.
1: Can you repeat that last transmission?
0: I'm not going to give the code over the air. I can. You can either call in or I can type it in the call. You can see it?
2: Yeah, if you can put it in the call, that'd be great. Thank you.
0: Yeah.

0: 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I copied your vitals and you are positive AFS at 9:15.
1: Thanks.
0: Go ahead.
2: Just if you can make it note that your report is invalid, we do have Knox Fox disease. You can mark this patient contact.
0: That works.

0: 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We're going to switch over to the leisure court. I'll always roll her back up.
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0: 528 November Romeo Fire Center on 800. Yeah, sorry about this, but you are negative AFF.
1: Okay, Luke's going to check on that and see if they turn it off by accident. He'll probably look into that today. I'll give a call and get back. But ever since the 100-hour reason, I think we shut things off. But maybe it got turned off by accident along with other detection AFF. So we'll check on that. Thanks.
0: I'll be back in 5 minutes out. Thank you.

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1: 490.
0: 492 and I are no longer paired.
1: Oh, you can park.

American Cook Ambulance. This is a request for a BLS transport to Duluth Essentia from the Cook Hospital. Cook Ambulance, BLS transport to the Duluth Hospital from the Cook Hospital in 927.

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0: Yeah, I'm just doing a 15-minute check-in.
1: Yep, everything's cool. As far as to land in Coquille, I'll give you a call in a minute.
0: I copy 931.

0: 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This is Matt, go ahead. 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

0: Sam said SS91. I've got him coming back as valid. His lens isn't clear.
1: Copy.
0: 10-9-45.

0: arriving ambulance 11323 Tamanin Road for a 87-year-old female who had a fall, possible hip injury. Arriving ambulance 11323 Tamanin Road for an 87-year-old female who's upstairs who had a fall, possible hip injury at 9:50.
1: Arriving ambulance 2 assigned.

0: There's the county spots at Peacolinville, the area of Martin Road and Hedberg Road. There's a small silver passenger car parked up there separately.
1: I know if I do respond it.
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0: 10-4.

0: And County Squads, check out her Maple Grove and Highway 2. Hardy said someone's doing a paving job. There's no flaggers or signs, and they're blocking the eastbound lane at Maple Grove.
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0: When?
1: Made phone contact, very manic. Sounds like he's in Virginia, Ivory Manor, Unit B as in boy, 02, if that makes sense. And I'll just be adding notes from here.
0: Do we need to send me a check on a car here, right?
1: He's there.
0: I'm going to just

0: Cumulative information on medical and hipping. U.S. and Rockton Meadow View Apartments, 3505 9th Avenue West, Unit 204. 76-year-old female currently in seizure. Cumulative 1002.
1: It's 3505 9th Avenue West, apartment 204 for a 76-year-old female in a seizure. Hibbing ambulance, 3505 9th Avenue West, apartment 204 for a 76-year-old female in a seizure at 1002.
2: Cumulus, Hibbing medic 4 assigned.

0: obtained this with information on medical and hipping, EMS rat Hillcrest Suites, 1520 Highway 37 East, Unit 304, 79-year-old male, sustained a fall, possible hip injury. Stands at 10:06.
1: Hillcrest Suites, 1520 East, Highway 37, apartment 304, for a 79-year-old male that fell, possible hip injury.

0: injury. Having an ambulance, Hillcrest Suites, 1520 Highway 37 East, Apartment 304, for a fall, possible hip injury at 10:06.
1: St. Louis City, acknowledge your standby for rig assignment.

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1: Bye-bye.
2: Attention Chisholm Ambulance, this is a request for mutual aid in Hibby and Hillcrest Suites, 1520 Highway 37 East, room 304, for a 79-year-old male that fell, possible hip injury. Male is on blood thinners. Chisholm Ambulance, request for mutual aid, 1520 Highway 37 East in Hibby, for a possible hip injury from a fall, male on blood thinners at 1007.
3: St. Louis, Chisholm Copies, standby for 37.

0: 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St. Louis at 10:08.
1: St. Louis, human fire medic 3.
2: I see what it just did. I'll fix it.
1: St. Louis, human fire medic 3.
2: Go ahead.
1: Yes, you can stand on Chisholm. Medic 3 will be assigned to this Hillcrest call.
2: Paramedic 3 is going to Hillcrest. Chisholm, ambulance copy.

0: 92-year-old female has fallen, hit her head, having back pain. She's still down on the floor. Our first responder quickly came in, suffering a little bit of a room, having a soft fall, pain, hit her head, 10-10.
1: Alex copies, assigned medic to you.
0: Pepper.
1: Who's on?
2: He's on his way down.
1: Sounds good.
3: Medic 3.
4: Did you guys put a broken arm up in the rig?
3: Yes. Yesterday, we said we could use it for in-town short time. Thanks.
4: Okay. Just making sure.
5: Eric, that's 4. Go ahead.
6: Yes, sir. Our first responders acknowledge that page and turn me around.
7: Will be 9 fire air attack.
5: Super, you will be air, 9 mile air attack and 10-11.
8: I pad out of that rig. We were in the middle of rig checks and Lloyd grabbed a different truck. So maybe grab the 103.
9: Copy that. I'll just do a quick report.
8: H2.
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1: Go ahead.
0: Michelle Sinro.
2: Thanks, Rory. What else have you seen? Did they give a door to use by chance?
1: Negative. It's just room 37. Sorry about that.
2: No problem. We'll be fine. Negative.

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0: It's BWCA 14, Little Indian, Sioux River. Patient with a bee sting, numbness and tingling, unknown age, no difficulty breathing. This is being called in by the DNR. They don't have an exact location. They're trying to get further location. 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

0: 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Looks like he's coming back as Palo and clear.
1: Copy.
0: This is 20. St. Melissa 5356, status?
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1: 3.
0: Virginia 3, they said there's been a white Lincoln with Alabama plates sitting there for 4 days. It had been idling, now it's off, towards the ball field.
1: 10-4.
0: 1027.

0: 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Just confirming the address. It is 4937 Echo Trail at the Suhas entry point.
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0: Ealing Medic 1 on Epi 3, go ahead.
1: From what we know up here, they're coming out on the trail, going to be coming out to the Echo at the Little Indian Sioux entry point. It's about an hour and 10-minute drive for guys. The road's not going to be too bad until you get half, three-fourths of the way up, then it'll get dusty on you.
0: Copy that. Is there already a Morse responder en route up that way?
1: We have people up in the area. They do have an EMT on the crew with a patient that is getting walked out. We'll advise more if we when we find out more, but at this point it is a bee sting in the hand and no reaction currently, no prior history.
2: H1.
3: How is that here with side swipe? Doesn't look like there's any hit here in the way.

0: St. Louis to Ely Medic 1.
1: Ely 1, go ahead.
0: Third party party called back, said the patient's a 32-year-old female, currently making her way. She was stung in the hand, no difficulty breathing, tingling in her face and mouth. The person on scene there is requesting air medical to the gravel pit.
1: Ten four.
0: Tiffer, do you want me to call and start getting air medical then rolling?
1: Yes, that would be great.

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1: 10 for 1033.
2: Heavy and fire, medic forward, transport complete.
3: Flight 8, the 3 on board lifting off of St. Mary's Duluth. You're out direct back to Brainerd. It's like about 45 minutes in route. We have 1 plus 2-5 remaining.

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1: Sierra Question or Listening 6, your heading is 30 degrees by 51 nautical miles. 30 degrees by 51 nautical miles.
2: 6 Roger, seeing a north standby.
1: Okay, 26 checking weather.

0: Hey, Dan, following the gas station on Northside, there's that log laying on the boulevard.
1: I'll turn around, head back.
2: Buddy, there's some more also on the south side of the street of Holiday.
3: Hold out the information in just a moment.
2: It's 3rd Street, just on the south side of Holiday there.
0: Copy that, I see it right now.
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4: Air attack and the two scoopers are going to be released from the 9 fire. Do you have another priority for us or back to base?
5: Right now we do not have any other missions for you. We can chop you around, but FYI, we have a medical incident on the Sioux Fire. Just a priority green right now, but that's our focus right now.
4: Yep, you bet. I've been listening to that on West Direct. 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
4: Yep, I was aware of the medical, and I'll let you know when we're clear of the 9 Fire. Appreciate the help.
5: Over 9 Bravo. I copy that. 1036.
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0: Ivy Lewis from Ely 1. When we were on FP3, that did sound like that's what the coordinates were. Trying to get a whole party. If you could get them started, that would be great. We will get one for you.
1: Can you run Alabama Fleet 47 Charles 3 Henry Mary Charles? Looks like current registration. It's on a white Lincoln MXC.
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3: So far.
4: I need to bounce that there. Morris 401, Ely Ambulance. Do you know of any other Morris Fire first responders?
5: We don't know who the first responder on scene is.
6: This is Morris 401. We're up here responding to a different fire. And it's the transmission of the medic report over dispatch on Harrison Heights. And I was just filling in as to what's going on, so I'm playing a telephone game.
7: F487, I'll send it to you.
5: We do need a ground contact up there. They're looking for lifelink.
6: The 10-4. What is the status of the aircraft, and do we have an SNAC channel? Ten four, I copy that.
8: There's our route to this call.

0: 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But we will assist the ambulance at this time.
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2: 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You'll be on SDAC 1, talking to Morris, first responder. 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
3: Morris, first responder, SDAC 1, right?
1: Under the Morris Department, respond. The landing zone contact at a gravel pit near the lake, the corner. First responder is Mountain Fire Department. Morse First Department. Request for a landing zone contact and gravel pit. Coordinates are in there, 1044.
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5: 1044.
1: 270, traffic
5: stop. It's called 270, go ahead. 721 in Hydel Road, Edward Adam X-ray, 277.
1: I got Highway 21, and what was the name of the road?
5: Hydel.
1: 10-4, copy.

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0: Virginia area attempt to locate a vehicle that had been going the wrong way, eastbound in the westbound lane of 135, headed towards Gilbert from Highway 53. Described as a white flatbed tow truck. They veered into oncoming traffic. They corrected and got back into their lane. 1049. And the call was transferred to the state.
1: Copy 1105.

0: You need a 3110 car. His information only in the driving complaint. It's going to be a white flatbed tow truck hauling a silver vehicle. 5 around mile post 4. Drifted in the opposing lane, then overcorrected, swerving back and forth. Info at 1053.
1: For a 14-year-old male in active seizure. White Lakes Ambulance, 428 Coventry Road, 14-year-old male, active seizure, 1053.
2: St. Louis, White Lakes, Medic 3, we're clear of this call, and put us on that one.
1: 10-4.
2: And can you repeat the nature of that call, please?
1: 14-year-old male, seizure.
3: Yeah. Hey, Mr. R for responders. I'm right next door. You put me on that call.
1: Never.
4: Stand the hitting back one.
1: Go ahead.
4: Transport complete.
1: Never.
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1: Go ahead, Ely.
0: We're about 17 minutes out, about 10 miles approximately.
1: We are behind you because we thought somebody else with Morris responded. We're about 10 minutes behind you.
2: Okay. Three has three souls on board. We have 2 hours, 20 minutes on the gas, 27 minutes en route to New Ulm Hospital. Risk is well and approved.
3: Copy the same three souls for 20 fuel. 27 minutes out, risk well and approved. Head 10 for trip.
2: Three, roger.

0: Tom.
1: Six, go ahead.
0: Be advised, the county also sent DNR up there. They are currently on the ground and will stay until you land.
1: That's good to know. Then I'm going to ask if I can get through that, that restricted area of boundary waters. Thank you.
2: St. Louis, White Lakes, Medic 35.
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0: looking for a landing and any obstacles in the way there.
1: My landing zone, gravel pit, quite wide open. 9 Bravo Hotel. Hilo is in here off to the side. They got plenty of room for you to set down in the middle right in front of our fire engine here. Otherwise, there is no other obstacles other than the trees off the sides of the gravel pit.
0: All right, that's a good copy. We'll be there in about 4 minutes. We're going to do a high recon overhead and come in low. Might do a couple circles, and then we'll see you in a second.
1: All right, copy that, 4 minutes. See you on the ground.

0: Marshal first responders, this is Healy Ambulance 1 on FE3.
1: March 401, Ely Ambulance, go ahead.
0: Do you have patient contact or patient update?
1: Yeah, 10-4, we're at the landing zone. Lifelink is doing a high recon right now, getting ready to land. Patient is alert-oriented, ambulatory at this time. No current issues other than some swelling.
0: We're about 4 minutes out.
1: Yeah, the landing zone and gravel pit will be north of the footage of the aircraft trail, but we'll see a bunch of flagging tape with a open yellow steel pipe gate coming into the gravel pit, and we are down there about a quarter mile.

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1: It'll be on your right hand side as you're coming up the Echo.

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1: On the Ely ambulance on Zephy 3.
0: You're about a mile past the north Sioux entry point.
1: The Sioux River entry point 14, head north about a mile. A bunch of pink flagging, yellow orange flagging on the side of the road there. On your right hand side, can't miss the road. It's a grass covered, minimal access road, but it is drivable by no problem.
0: Do you have the patient there?
1: Yes, we have the patient and the air crew with us.
0: Good copy, we'll see you in about 5.
1: Copy that.

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Virginia 6, clear the 1-1-3.

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0: I've got a text to 911 call. It's going to be pretty far north on the Canadian border, and all they said was drowning.
1: For if you want to get a hold of St. Louis County and have them start Morse Fall Lake for the time being.

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1: 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Go ahead.
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3: Northbound on the South Lone Ramp at Midway Road. EUM 347 was the plate number.
1: And that was 235.
3: CRV.
1: Dispatch to Valley 49. That was to northbound from Midway.
3: That's correct. She went up the southbound ramp headed north. Wrong direction.
1: Copy 1142.
3: She's coming back down the ramp, dispatch. Disregard, thank you.
1: Thank you, 1142.

0: 6.
1: What?
0: Just a question for you. That Milroy Road call on the 7th with the guy with the eye infection that you left a pickup order at Essentia. Now we've got a party from Public Health asking about a dog that might have been left on site.
1: Call back on that, or... call him. We had a friend come over to get the dog.
0: Do you want me to just call him back and tell him that I can so you don't have to monkey around?
1: Yeah, if you would. And if he needs anything further, let me know. I'll give him a call.
0: Good, thanks.

0: Club 5396. Well, I tried. He doesn't answer and his mailbox is full.
1: Copy. Thanks for trying. I'll see if it's a mobile number. I'll shoot him a text.
0: Okay. Sounds good. Thanks.

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1: Go ahead.
0: A little more information. Sounds like it's possibly on the Canadian side. We did call the Forest Service, and they're going to be checking on flight and stuff for us.

0: know the condition of anyone.
1: The last update I got was that they were breathing, but they were underwater for about 5 minutes, still unconscious as of the last update.
0: 10-4.

0: Go ahead.
1: I'm going to assign you to a call that I just got. It was an automatic 911. Sounded like it was from somebody's vehicle. Said they detected a pretty severe crash and there was no response from the driver. The coordinates are in the call. I don't know how accurate they're going to be, but if you just want to head that way. Ten 4 11 53.

0: 601, 615.
1: Go ahead.
0: Cat noise. For some odd reason, they got to go in. I would say going off the prairie portage

0: in her report of a juvenile male that was underwater for 5 minutes or so at Basswood Falls. He's breathing but unconscious. Ely Ambulance Morse First Responders request to meet the Beaver at Seaplane Base and then go to the patient at Basswood Falls for a male that was underwater for 5 minutes.
1: Matt, to office.
0: Hibbing squads, call it Dollar Tree.
2: H7,
3: LFG says there's a car that's been in the lot for 3 days, and they wanted it towed, but the tow company won't help them.
2: 10-4.
3: 11-56.
0: First responder, second page, to meet at the seaplane base and go get the patient at Basswood Falls. Second, I report of a juvenile male that was underwater for 5 minutes or so. He's breathing but unconscious. Morse First Responders, second page. Please acknowledge at 11-56.

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1: Can you check on your medical for me, please?
0: Have our right to the seaplane, Jason.
1: I'll be at Ely Hospital for now. I don't think there's room at the seaplane base to land helicopter.
2: Louis from Ely 1.
3: Owner was yelling at her. She's trying to get her car back.
4: Everyone.

0: Force first responders, this is your third and final page to the seaplane base, 1901 Shadowa Road. To meet at the seaplane base for a secondhand report of a juvenile male that was underwater for 5 minutes, breathing, but unconscious.
1: At noon.

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1: 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I'm set up at Seymour's Beach.
2: Mike Connie. I'm going to be 10-7. Have a good afternoon. If you need anything, just give me a call.
3: Never. Have a good day, 12-2.

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1: Virginia Squad's an order violation.

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2: From ELTV that he's conscious in Lake County.
0: 10-4, do you need air medical?
2: Yes, keep air medical coming to Ely Hospital.
0: I'm going to be calling us back to advise if they can fly and when.
2: Yeah.
3: Until they specifically ask for it from that party, just because with the weekend coming, I don't want to send a bunch of people in if they don't need it.
4: Copy that.
3: Might not hurt just to let the Forest Service know. Maybe they got a aircraft in the area, and in the worst case scenario, they can get that party to the top of the falls and go from there.
4: Definitely.

0: Texas, I've been able to reach the position with that data.
1: Yeah, they're not going to be able to reach them. There's too much separation.
0: Come for it.

0: 10-4 Beaver taking off with two ambulance people on board at 12:05.
1: Yeah, please, ambulance.

0: It's so much water.
1: Yeah, buddy, we have the full plane now, right now.
0: Copy that. Just keep us informed.
2: Might have caused that crash detection. Everything's code 4.
3: 10-4, thank you. Lake County, I'll be tired now.
4: Okay.
3: 10-4.

0: in full call at Viking Explosives?
1: 8-7.
0: 8-7. They've got a vehicle that's in their lot that's damaged. They don't know what to do with it.

0: 270, go ahead.
1: Referencing this pending, was the ICR, or was she given an ICR, or should I give her a call?
0: I was going to try calling her back and giving it to her, but I got busy.
1: No worries, I'll take care of it.

0: Attention Haven Ambulance, respond to the Seventh-day Adventist Church, 418 East 31st Street, for a 55-year-old male on stuff passed out. Callers passed by several times. Male has not moved. Haven Ambulance, 418 East 31st Street.
1: St. Louis, Virginia, make two transfer complete. St. Mary.

0: Central.
1: Negative. Point of contact with that would be Morris Fire. And he was...
2: Central copy. Thank you.

0: 4?
1: Code 4, that's DK.
0: 10-4. You want medical to continue or cancel?
1: They're out assessing now.
0: Okay, thanks.
2: Update, it's a 5-year-old that was underwater for 5 minutes, unconscious, now conscious, breathing, flight from the seaplane base is about 9 minutes old.

0: Hancock, Virginia ambulance, respond to Laurentian Manor Apartments, 404 Ninth Street North, apartment 321 for an 83-year-old male bleeding from the catheter site. Laurentian Manor Apartments, 404 Ninth Street North, room 321.
1: St. Louis, Virginia, Medic 3, assigned

0: Sealy Medic 1.
1: Sealy 1, go ahead.
0: When you have a chance, I guess Lifelink called here about 10 minutes ago. They're wondering if you could give them a call with patient information when you get a chance.
1: 10-4, we will. Were you looking for Ely 3 rather than Ely 1?
0: Negative. Ely 1.
1: Okay.

0: Man, it was really weird.
1: Ely 3, go ahead.
0: Come on, guys,
1: I'm sorry, I'm not, your radio's unreadable.
0: Contact in about 5 minutes, so please update for you.
1: Tiffer, I copied patient contact in about 5 minutes.
0: Okay.

3110 car is information only in a driving complaint, southbound 169 from milepost 372. White Chevy Silverado, unknown 28, was brake checking the reporting party and not letting them pass. Info at 1230.

0: Central Palo First Responders, White Lakes Ambulance, respond to 5305 Road 48. For a female calling for herself, asking for a lift assist from the wheelchair to her bed, she says that she's been in the wheelchair since last night. She's denying medical. White Lakes Ambulance, Palo First Responders, 5305 Road 48. For a female calling for herself, needs some help getting from her wheelchair to her bed. Been in the wheelchair since last evening, 1232.
1: White Lakes, copy. Sound like the prisoner office.
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0: 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I acknowledge that page, and you can put me in route.
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1: Go for it.
0: So for the

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Any update?

0: Attention to the ambulance, French first responders, 5979 Powers Road, for 79-year-old male, severe dehydration from GI issues for the past 10-plus days, breathing okay. Chisholm Ambulance, French First Responders, 5979 Powers Road, 79-year-old male, severe dehydration from GI issues for the past 10 days, 1242.
1: St. Louis, Chisholm Medic, to assign.

0: St. Louis, went for surprise knowledge engage.
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0: Gene Ferrer.
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0: Been requested for a return from a patient from Ascension, Virginia, to a residence over in Gilbert. We're on Phoenix Hospital.
1: Pepper.
2: St. Louis to the night, too.
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1: Yeah, FE5.
2: Yeah, FE5.
0: French copies FE5.

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2: One, one, eight, near Bat Road. Have a 22-year-old female with history of asthma, difficulty breathing, possible panic, Floodwood ambulance. 11118 near Bat Road, between Highway 2 and a dead end. 22-year-old male, difficulty breathing. St. Louis Clair at 1245.

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2: Healy Medic 3 from Healy 601. Lifelink has landed.

0: Credit Suisse. Can you turn on your last aired?
1: Sorry, Clint. We will be clear and available, along with payloads, also clear.
0: 51.
2: St. Louis, Ely 3, station update.
0: Ely 3.
2: Yeah, 14-year-old who was underwater for approximately 2 minutes. A heart rate of 110, O2 set 97% on room air, blood pressure 120/70, a respiratory rate of 18 with a little bit of abdominal accessory muscle use. Otherwise, he's doing pretty good. Carrying him out now.
0: Sure.

0: on in through this radio?
1: I'm reading you loud and clear. How am I coming through?
0: Much better. Good to hear you.
1: Yeah, it took a little bit, but here we are.
0: So, we've got about an acre, maybe an acre and a half. It's just thumping around underneath the canopy right now. No structures threatened in the area at this time. It's pretty easily accessed the way it looks. Do you have a location on this fire yet?
1: Yep, I've got the lat long that you sent me, and I can see on AFF where you are. I have 3 firefighters en route. It'll be a little bit, but we do have people going to respond to that fire.
0: Copy that. You want us to stay on station?
2: It's out at the hospital.
0: Copy that. We'll break off here and head back to Highway 65. Continue the route from there.
1: That's a good copy. Thank you so much.
0: Get any of that quick capture pictures?

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1: Yes.
0: Can you send out an additional page for an EMT?

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1: Go ahead.
0: 688 can respond. Am I going to the hall or to the scene?
1: This floodlet 671, respond to the hall.
2: Well, that we're looking at here. We don't need another flight in here. We're going to take out patient and his father, who seem to take the brunt of it. We're evaluating patients right now, and then we'll get these guys out of here. So we'll be bringing out two.
1: Temper, no need for any more pages.
2: Not at this time. They will call back if something changes, but the other three or four people look pretty good right now.
1: Temper.

0: 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Oh, the male's going to be in the dining room. Virginia Ambulance, Edward Vista Independent Living, in the dining room, dizzy, low blood pressure male, 1305.
1: Ambulance, Virginia Fire, copy, medic 6 is in row.
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1: 1306.

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1: St. Louis Chisholm Medic 2.
0: Go ahead.
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0: Ocean Heavy Ambulance. This is a page for mutual aid in Chisholm at Heritage Manor, 321 6th Street Northeast, room 414, code 2 for 71-year-old female lethargic. Heavy Ambulance, mutual aid in Chisholm, Heritage Manor, room 414 for 71-year-old female lethargic at 1309.
1: St. Louis, who'd medic 2 assigned?
0: How far? How far?

Junior to 3110 cars. Information only to drive a complaint northbound 135, passing mile post 5 on an older white Toyota RAV4, unknown 28. Vehicle crossing into the shoulder and overcorrecting. Rail info at 1312.

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0: St. Louis from Floodwood Ambulance. 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

0: Go ahead, Yuli. I'm sorry, you were unreadable. You're still unreadable, but I think you said you have the patient. You're going to be at the hospital in 15 minutes, maybe?
1: Yeah, two patients
0: en route to the hospital.
1: En route to the seaplane base.
0: Got it.

0: Since this is a page for another rig in front of Valentini's, 31 Westlake Street, for a party that has a possible broken collarbone after a wipeout on an e-bike. Chisholm Ambulance, page for an additional rig, 31 Westlake Street, for a party with a possible broken collarbone after a bicycle wipeout.
1: Hi, Liz from Ely 1.
0: The other one.
1: You can clear us from the hospital.
0: Never.
2: St. Louis, Chisholm Medic 2.
0: Go ahead.

0: page for mutual aid request in Chisholm in front of Valentini's, 31 Westlake Street, for a 40-year-old male that wiped out on an e-bike, possible broken collarbone. Tibby Ambulance, page for mutual aid, Chisholm in front of Valentini's, 31 Westlake Street, 1333.
1: All right, well, 7 Mag 2 assigned.
2: St. Louis, Tipping Medic 2 acknowledges and we're out.

0: attention, Ely first responders. Respond to the Ely Hospital. Hospital is requesting lifting assistance for a patient who is in a boat in the parking lot. It's directly in front of the hospital, and they need help to get inside the facility. Ely first responders, page 2, the Ely Hospital, for a lift assist of a male that's in a boat in the parking lot.
1: St. Louis, Chismetic 2, transfer complete.

Attention Ely first responders, this is a lift assist page at the Ely Hospital requesting assistance to lift assist to get a male out of a boat into the hospital. Second page, Ely first responders to the hospital for a lift assist, 1337.

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1: St. Louis City first responders.
0: Hi.

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2: St. Louis, our ambulance, too.
0: Go ahead, Orr.
2: Our ambulance took a direct call from the Cook Hospital for a patient transfer from Cook Hospital to St. Mary's Duluth. Show us en route to the Cook Hospital at this time.
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5: 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Is looking at CAD notes, is PD en route as well?
0: Yeah, en route.

0: K-256 Virginia.
1: Hey, put me out at 212 Northeast 3rd Ave, Grand Rapids. We can follow up for Bennett Boat.
0: Copy, you said for a follow up. Did you need checks?
1: No, you should. I'll be able to. Yeah, thanks.
0: What do you then?

0: What's his name was?
1: One.
2: Chisholm Medic 1, but.
0: Jazz 41, UMCM.
2: Sure.
1: Six 47 GM 6 10 15 at 13 51.
2: Heifer, are you seeing the comments? I guess this is in Chisholm.
3: Yeah, we copied. So I'll be back in service.
2: Heifer. Heavy Medic 2, go ahead.
4: We'll be transporting to UMCM.

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1: Okay.

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0: 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You can put us on a 6-6 hospital.
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Performance on first responders, Mayo Ambulance, responder 3719, Keene Creek Lane, for an 89-year-old male who fell and hit his head. He is conscious and responsive. Blood thinners. Repeating, Hermiton first responders, Mayo Ambulance, 3719, Keene Creek Lane, 89-year-old male fell and hit his head. St. Louis Clair at 1413.

0: 691 Virginia.
1: Excuse me, 28, not getting a return. It's on Nebraska plate.
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0: St. Louis, they have an ambulance respond to a lift assist, 2607 First Avenue, 88-year-old female fell on the sidewalk. St. Louis, giving ambulance a lift assist at 071 Avenue for an 88-year-old female who fell on the sidewalk. St. Louis, clear at 1422.
1: Civic medic, suicide.
0: 23.
2: Can't maintain or lean onto the shoulder and passing multiple vehicles. Information 1423.

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0: P-42. My RP called back and said that they pulled into the OHV park.
1: 10-4, did they exit on Enterprise or actually pull into the parking lot there?
0: She made it sound like the parking lot.
1: 10-4, I'll go look.
0: 1427.

0: St. Louis to Greenwood responders, fire, Writing Fire, Tower, Ambulance Tower. One vehicle crash. RP, he fell asleep at the wheel. He's in the trees. It sounds like he's wedged between some trees and someone's driveway. It feels a little groggy. Earlier today, 73-year-old male. St. Louis, Greenwood, responders, fire, Brighting Fire, Tower Ambulance, Tower Fire. 3-2. Easy point. No other obvious injuries. Your working channel will be common one. Common one. St. Louis clear 1431.
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0: Tower fire.
4: We also do have Tower 84 en route, which will be delayed by 30 minutes.
5: St. Louis, Greenwood 838.
0: Greenwood.
5: 838 acknowledges that page en route to the halls.
0: 1432, are you acknowledging for fire or responders or both?
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0: 10-4.
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5: 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Going to common one.

St. Louis Spreading Fire, second page. For one vehicle crash, 3240 Breezy Point Road, RP fell asleep at the wheel. 73-year-old male, hit his head, feeling groggy, no other injuries. St. Louis Spreading Fire, second page, one vehicle crash, 3240 Breezy Point Road, St. Louis, clear 1435.

St. Louis, Greenwood Responder, second page for one vehicle crash, 3240 Breezy Point Road. RP fell asleep at the wheel, vehicle in the trees, possibly hit his head. No other obvious injuries. St. Louis, Clear 1436.

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spreading fire. Greenwood responders, third and final page, 401 vehicle crash, 3240 Breezy Point Road. RP fell asleep at the wheel, hit his head, no other obvious injuries. St. Louis spreading fire, Greenwood responders, third and final page, 401 vehicle crash, 3240 Breezy Point Road. St. Louis clear, 1438.

0: 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We're sending medical to Fortune Bay in the EMS room for an 86-year-old female who fell, possible broken wrist, at 1438.
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2: 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Will be in the EMS room. And 430. Will be in the EMS room. You're 6. 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
2: 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St. Louis Tower Ambulance in need of a second rig for a medical at Fortune Bay, 1430 Boyce Fort Road. 40.
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1: 10-4.
0: Okay.
2: Hitting squads, a hit and run at Walmart. Ten for H5. RP said that the parties got out and walked into the store, and the cars are still entangled with each other.
3: Responders, Tower Ambulance, second page for a medical, Fortune Bay, 1430 Boyce Fort Road. Tower Ambulance, this will be a second rig will be needed. 86-year-old female fell from standing, possible wrist fracture in the EMS room. St. Louis Greenwood responders, second rig for a Tower Ambulance for a medical at Fortune Bay, 1430 Boyce Fort Road. 86-year-old female fell from standing, possible wrist fracture will be in the EMS room. Working channel will be FE6. St. Louis Clear, 1442.

0: St. Louis, Greenwood responders, second rig for Tower Ambulance, this is your third and final page. First page, Mutual Aid, Cook Ambulance and Vermilion first responders for a medical at Fortune Bay, 1430 Boysport Road, 86-year-old female fell from standing, possible wrist fracture in the EMS room. St. Louis, Greenwood responders, Tower Ambulance, second rig. This is your third and final page. First page, Mutual Aid, Cook Ambulance, Vermilion responders, firm medical at Fortune Bay, 1430 Boysport Road, 86-year-old female fell from standing, will be in the EMS room. Working channel will be FE6, FE6, St. Louis, clear, 1445.
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0: 10-4.
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3: 1447.
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5: I copy.
3: Okay. Trail female fell from standing, possible wrist fracture. St. Louis, Vermilion Lake responders, second page, mutual aid, a medical at Fortune Bay, 1430 Boys Port Road. 86-year-old female fell from standing, possible wrist fracture, will be in the EMS room, working channel will be FE6. St. Louis, clear, 1448.
6: This is Vermilion Lake Portable 24, acknowledging that page, in our personal vehicle, Fortune Bay EMS room.
3: 1448.

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0: 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St. Louis, Cook Ambulance, Vermilion Lake responders. 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St. Louis, clear 1451.
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1: Did you get the cancellation page for the Fortune Bay call?
2: Yes, thanks for the cancellation. We're standing down.
1: Four.

0: St. Louis Evelyn's ambulance respond to a medical at the Waterview Woods, 601 Grant Avenue, apartment 116. 68-year-old male has had a couple of falls within the last couple weeks, has increased neck pain on blood thinners. He is conscious and alert, lightheaded. St. Louis Evelyn's ambulance, a medical at Waterview Woods, 601 Grant Avenue, room number 116 for a 68-year-old male. Neck pain, dizzy, nauseous, lightheaded. St. Louis, clear, 1454.
1: St. Louis from Evelyn's ambulance.
0: Go ahead.
1: Yes, received your page, taking unit 2. I'll let you know when we go.
0: 10-4, 1454.

0: This is Squad trying to call in an on view. You're very faint.
1: 289 on Southwest Heritage Trail and Jack Pine. Go with a vehicle pulling trailer.
0: 1459. 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
1: Yep, send them through. I'll hold anything on my side.
0: Hang on a minute. Brian, it's Jake coming down. He's going to turn around.
1: Okay, copy that.
0: Am I still clear to send people through?
1: Yep, go ahead.
0: All right, 10-4, I'll be having a truck coming through.

0: 289
1: QMW. 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
1: Healing Ambulance.
0: You can go ahead and clear Medic 3 and Medic 1 off of those calls.
1: 10-4?

0: Paul Zebra Henry 516 comes back to a 2009 Toyota Camry sedan. Says prior salvage to an Evelyn Davis on Vermilion Trail in Gilbert. Her DL says she's deceased.
1: Ted Bar, I'll be adding comments and clearing.
0: Okay.

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1: 321.
0: 2609-4116.
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2: Or just arrived on scene.
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3: Go ahead, Tower.
2: Am I still clear your way?

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1: No.
0: Copy that. I'll have him 2 come through.
2: Copy. 2 coming my way.

0: 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We are clearing scene en route to Central Virginia with Sprint Medical on board.
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1: Go ahead.
0: She's a direct call for the transfer of a patient from Ely Hospital down to Duluth. We're in
1: 1309.
2: Four 483 St. Louis. I'll be clear of the address, but you can keep me on for comments.
1: 10-4-483.

0: Hey, Louis, Healy 3.
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0: You can put us out at Healy Hospital.
1: 1511.
2: St. Louis, you can send me that order violation.
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1: 1512.
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1: 1512.

0: 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Highway 2 in Cedar Street with Minnesota Paul William Victor 670.
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0: in HD statement as I copy the medic. I will be clear.
1: 10-4. 15-21. Hemorrhaging. Says she's bleeding from the stomach. She is calling for herself. St. Louis, coming ambulance. East 73-year-old female cancer patient. Anyone?
2: St. Louis, have been medic one assigned.

0: Hi. Chisholm Squad, this is a neighbor trouble call.
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0: C2 Buddy wants to... NC1, Freddy wants to meet you at the HRA office, reference people hanging out in their yard, and this is actually occurring on 7th Street Southwest. 1522.
1: St. Louis, Greenwood Engine 1.
0: Go ahead.
1: 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You have a nice day.
0: You as well, 1522.

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0: Strange PD squads be advised, sending medical to 422 Leeds Road, White Lakes, to assist the party. Virginia Ambulance called it in. The lift assist, 1527.
1: 321, Gossie.
0: Yeah, for 321.
2: This White Lakes Ambulance for a lift assist at 422 Leeds Road in White Lakes. Virginia Medic 2 is requesting assistance. 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
3: White Lakes, copy. This is Medic 3.
2: 1527.

0: still lose 2730 cars. Cars in the area, information on driving complaint southbound Highway 53 from milepost 23, described as a semi with a white cab and a gray trailer, unknown company name or 28. Caller stated they cannot maintain their lane and almost went into the ditch three times. Information 1528.
1: Signals correct for 525.
2: Go ahead.
1: We're on a scene at the ground view.
2: 1529.
3: I left unit 1 on scene.
2: 1529.
4: He was from Ely 2.
2: Ely 2.
4: Looking clear from the transfer, put expect in service. Have a good afternoon.
2: You as well, 1529.

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0: Three, St. Louis, clear.
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0: Is your caller supplying the scrubbing equipment?
1: I can call him back and see if he still sees them.
0: Copy. I'm in around. I'm not sure if I'm going to pay later or something.
1: Come on.

0: 574. They're at mile marker 14, so about 2.5 miles away from where it meets Highway 194. In the line with the caller?
1: Yeah, sure.
0: 10-4.

0: Are they continuing with the same driving conduct?
1: Yeah, he said it seems like they're tired or falling asleep, but yep, it's behind the caller.
0: Copy.
2: Charlie,
3: I agree.
2: Well, we clear that assist with Virginia.
3: 37.
1: There's CTT, and then I also have a plate, Sam Tom Frank 0144.
0: Copy.

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1: Go ahead.
0: Our CAD's offline if you're able to reboot it, and we're also clear of that scene and back in service.
1: 1538.

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1: Copy will be 33 until you are

0: 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He's trying to evade it.
1: He's off for safety.
2: Not yet. I'll take a look at it.
1: 241.
0: Just past the roundabout here.
1: Copy, stopping just past the roundabout at 1541.
3: C3, I'm trying to find it. Standby.
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0: 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Thank you.
1: What kind of call did you say? I'm sorry.
0: Extra patrol.
1: Pepper.

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0: Back reference of fraudulent scam call.
1: That works.

0: Mr. Connie Squad, I can take a call back about harassment on Terror Street in the Ely Sheriff's Office area.
1: Do you want to just keep it attending for me?
0: Okay, I didn't know how much longer you're going to be tied up on that one. All right.
1: Yeah, we're getting there.

0: 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You can put me on the pen name. I'm 23.
1: 10 for H2, we'll be checking on traffic congestion near 37th Street and 1st Avenue at 1549.

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1: Could you contact either Public Works or Utilities and see if they can change that light to a four-way stop sign?
0: 10-4?

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1: Ten-4. And which squad wanted a call reopened? 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
0: Dialogic.
1: Transporting 1 Northern Pines.
0: 1552. Four out on field.
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4: 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Good afternoon.
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0: You can put us already sent to St. Mary's, please.
2: Thank you for shift. Good afternoon.
1: Good afternoon.
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3: 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White female, red and pink hair, glasses, lots of tats, wearing a gray tank top, black pants. Fifteen fifty-six.

0: 285, please.
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0: Tape shift. Good afternoon.
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2: 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Have a good night.
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0: 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Have a good night.
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0: St. Louis pitches an ambulance respond to a medical at the Lincoln Center Apartments, 100 Central Avenue North. 73-year-old female's down on the ground, leg pain. She'll be in front of the building. An ambulance on medical at Lincoln Center Apartments, 100 Central Avenue North. 73-year-old female's down on the ground, has leg pain. She'll be right in front of the building. St. Louis clear, 1603.
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574. 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